cracking jokes in the corner of our mouths, and I feel like I'm laughing in a dream. If I was young, I could wake outside your school, 'cause your face is like the cover of a magazine.

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1: I didn't date her.
0: You didn't date her?
2: She made you jealous, didn't she?
3: All right, Sheriff, what's the point?
1: This is the point.
2: You recognize this? How did you tie this around Miss Mary's neck?

0: Estúdio 92 FM, a rádio mais rock da cidade.
1: Marching through the corridor, through faces I don't know. Got sunshine on the inside, but nowhere to glow.